have you on repeat, grasping for tender moments I hold on to like delicate keepsakes. They are so few and far between, and I'm grateful for the memorability of each moment. Moments wrapped in romance that end with bitter sunrises and goodbyes. Moments so fragile and rare that I wonder if they would have the same taste, if not such a delicate.

come, have come, have come, have come, have come, have come, have come, have come, have come, have come, have come, have come, have come, have come, have come, have come, have come, have come, have come, have come, have come, have come, have come, have come, have come, have come, have come, have come, have come, have come, have come, have come, have come, have come, have come, have come, have come, have come, have come, have come, have come, have come, have come, have come, have come, have come, have come, have come, have come, have come, have come, have come, have come, have come, have come, have come, have come, have come, have come, have come, have come, have come, have come, have come, have come, have come, have come, have come, have come, have come, have come, have come, have come, have come, have come, have come, have come, have come, have come, have come, have come, have come, have come, have come, have come, have come, have come, have come, have come, have come, have come, have come, have come, have come, have come, have come, have come, have come, have come, have come, have come, have come, have come, have come, have come, have come, have come, have come, have come, have come, have come, have come, have come, have come, have come, have come, have come, have come, have come, have come, have come, have come, have come, have come, have come, have come, have